you think I can't see? 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You're almost never here, this is your home.

this situation. 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

frisking white girl eye each other across the room, and the chemistry is unbearable and definitely not on anyone's agenda. He suggests they go someplace they won't be seen, and she thinks otherwise. Finally, they agree to go. We put up at Dunkin' Donuts. Usual stride, I fall in love under a halo of spit that they ignore while secretly conspiring to murder each other, hoping that will alleviate some of the more uncomfortable feelings that may arise in a situation like this. But behind closed doors, the eyes of the world becoming their wallpaper, they meld into a beautiful example of a power that definitely exists and come together on a warm moonlit night in spite of themselves. Likely story.

got my mojo working. 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

0: 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You know, I gotta find a woman who'll be good to me.
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In the Santa Cruz Mountains, I took my stand. 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

0: The Big Blue Today. 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

is rare, but when it falls, it feeds her shrunken skin that has attracted men like filthy thoughts.

This group of records has been developed to help one train himself to distinguish different types of sounds, concentrate on the feature being demonstrated, and for the moment, ignore other abnormalities.

lights went down, and the sound began to monkey around, and the scream lit up my mind, and as the characters

the section and fly, baby. Hey, Will, I hope you're getting all this while you're munching on that popcorn. 'Cause when the lights go down and the sound begins to monkey around, the screen

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2: We often see you in parts where you play very brave men. How brave is Harrison Ford?
3: I'm not brave at all. I mean, I don't find myself in situations where I have to be brave, except in the movies, you know. But I think it's, you know, that's a, I think it's not so much, I mean, certainly in the action films, there's a kind of physical courage in, about the characters. But I'm much more interested in their fear than their courage. I like to include their fear as well as and their doubt about their abilities. I think that makes it more interesting for me, at least, and I hope for the audience.
2: So what lies beneath is a very scary movie. Do you remember the first scary movie you saw?
3: I do. It was Bambi.
1: Харрисон Форд на радио Чипльдук.
4: Hey, hey, mama, said the way you move gonna make you sweat, gonna make you groove. 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
0: Selassie!
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You can kiss me if you like, but I hope you can handle me. 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